0: Jenny, hold on.
1: This is my time. This is the diva's
2: time. Okay, this is the diva's time. 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
1: 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This is my time. This is the diva's time.
2: Okay, this is the diva's time. Sigue hablando, mi amor. Okay. 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
1: 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This is my time. This is the diva's
2: 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Okay, this is the diva's time. Sigue hablando, mi amor. 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